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In your headphones while you run. 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
3: Today is Friday, October 2nd. The sun rises in Vienna at 6:54 a.m. and sets at 6:34 p.m. In Canberra, sunrise at 5:40 a.m. and sunset at 6:07 p.m. Among the events from the past that took place on this day, we remember that in 1835, Texan forces engaged Mexican troops at the Battle of Gonzales, marking the official opening engagement of the Texas Revolution. Fought over a brass cannon that local settlers refused to surrender, the skirmish coined the famous slogan "Come and take it," and initiated the conflict that led to Texas's independence. In 1935, Italian military forces invaded Ethiopia without a formal declaration of war, launching the Second Italo-Ethiopian War. Ordered by dictator Benito Mussolini, the invasion defied the League of Nations, exposed the international organization's inability to prevent aggressive warfare, and deepened fascist alignments prior to World War II. In 1950, Charles M. Schulz published the very first Peanuts comic strip in 7 American newspapers, introducing iconic characters Charlie Brown, Snoopy, and Shermie. Over 5 decades of daily syndication, the strip became a global cultural phenomenon, celebrated for its philosophical humor and social commentary. In 1968, Mexican military and security forces opened fire on a peaceful demonstration of student protesters in the Tlatelolco area of Mexico City, 10 days before the opening of the Summer Olympic Games. The Tlatelolco massacre resulted in hundreds of casualties, marking a tragic watershed moment in modern Mexican political history. In 2018, Saudi journalist and Washington Post columnist Jamal Khashoggi was assassinated inside the Saudi consulate in Istanbul, Turkey, by agents of the Saudi government. The high-profile assassination triggered widespread global outrage, severe diplomatic tensions, and international investigations into freedom of the press and human rights violations. And that is all for today. The Italian Network Almanac returns tomorrow.

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1: 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Today is Friday, October 2nd. The sun rises in Vienna at 6:54 a.m. and sets at 6:34 p.m. In Canberra, sunrise at 5:40 a.m. and sunset at 6:07 p.m. Among the events from the past that took place on this day, we remember that in 1835, Texan forces engaged Mexican troops at the Battle of Gonzales, marking the official opening engagement of the Texas Revolution. Fought over a brass cannon that local settlers refused to surrender, the skirmish coined the famous slogan "Come and take it," and initiated the conflict that led to Texas's independence. In 1935, Italian military forces invaded Ethiopia without a formal declaration of war, launching the Second Italo-Ethiopian War. Ordered by dictator Benito Mussolini, the invasion defied the League of Nations, exposed the international organization's inability to prevent aggressive warfare, and deepened fascist alignments prior to World War II. In 1950, Charles M. Schulz published the very first Peanuts comic strip in 7 American newspapers, introducing iconic characters Charlie Brown, Snoopy, and Shermie. Over 5 decades of daily syndication, the strip became a global cultural phenomenon, celebrated for its philosophical humor and social commentary. In 1968, Mexican military and security forces opened fire on a peaceful demonstration of student protesters in the Tlatelolco area of Mexico City, 10 days before the opening of the Summer Olympic Games. The Tlatelolco massacre resulted in hundreds of casualties, marking a tragic watershed moment in modern Mexican political history. In 2018, Saudi journalist and Washington Post columnist Jamal Khashoggi was assassinated inside the Saudi consulate in Istanbul, Turkey, by agents of the Saudi government. The high-profile assassination triggered widespread global outrage, severe diplomatic tensions, and international investigations into freedom of the press and human rights violations. And that is all for today. The Italian Network Almanac returns tomorrow.

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3: Today is Friday, October 2nd. The sun rises in Vienna at 6:54 a.m. and sets at 6:34 p.m. In Canberra, sunrise at 5:40 a.m. and sunset at 6:07 p.m. Among the events from the past that took place on this day, we remember that in 1835, Texan forces engaged Mexican troops at the Battle of Gonzales, marking the official opening engagement of the Texas Revolution. Fought over a brass cannon that local settlers refused to surrender, the skirmish coined the famous slogan "Come and take it," and initiated the conflict that led to Texas's independence. In 1935, Italian military forces invaded Ethiopia without a formal declaration of war, launching the Second Italo-Ethiopian War. Ordered by dictator Benito Mussolini, the invasion defied the League of Nations, exposed the international organization's inability to prevent aggressive warfare, and deepened fascist alignments prior to World War II. In 1950, Charles M. Schulz published the very first Peanuts comic strip in 7 American newspapers, introducing iconic characters Charlie Brown, Snoopy, and Shermie. Over 5 decades of daily syndication, the strip became a global cultural phenomenon, celebrated for its philosophical humor and social commentary. In 1968, Mexican military and security forces opened fire on a peaceful demonstration of student protesters in the Tlatelolco area of Mexico City, 10 days before the opening of the Summer Olympic Games. The Tlatelolco massacre resulted in hundreds of casualties, marking a tragic watershed moment in modern Mexican political history. In 2018, Saudi journalist and Washington Post columnist Jamal Khashoggi was assassinated inside the Saudi consulate in Istanbul, Turkey, by agents of the Saudi government. The high-profile assassination triggered widespread global outrage, severe diplomatic tensions, and international investigations into freedom of the press and human rights violations. And that is all for today. The Italian Network Almanac returns tomorrow.
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1: Today is Friday, October 2nd. The sun rises in Vienna at 6:54 a.m. and sets at 6:34 p.m. In Canberra, sunrise at 5:40 a.m. and sunset at 6:07 p.m. Among the events from the past that took place on this day, we remember that in 1835, Texan forces engaged Mexican troops at the Battle of Gonzales, marking the official opening engagement of the Texas Revolution. Fought over a brass cannon that local settlers refused to surrender, the skirmish coined the famous slogan "Come and take it," and initiated the conflict that led to Texas's independence. In 1935, Italian military forces invaded Ethiopia without a formal declaration of war, launching the Second Italo-Ethiopian War. Ordered by dictator Benito Mussolini, the invasion defied the League of Nations, exposed the international organization's inability to prevent aggressive warfare, and deepened fascist alignments prior to World War II. In 1950, Charles M. Schulz published the very first Peanuts comic strip in 7 American newspapers, introducing iconic characters Charlie Brown, Snoopy, and Shermie. Over 5 decades of daily syndication, the strip became a global cultural phenomenon, celebrated for its philosophical humor and social commentary. In 1968, Mexican military and security forces opened fire on a peaceful demonstration of student protesters in the Tlatelolco area of Mexico City, 10 days before the opening of the Summer Olympic Games. The Tlatelolco massacre resulted in hundreds of casualties, marking a tragic watershed moment in modern Mexican political history. In 2018, Saudi journalist and Washington Post columnist Jamal Khashoggi was assassinated inside the Saudi consulate in Istanbul, Turkey, by agents of the Saudi government. The high-profile assassination triggered widespread global outrage, severe diplomatic tensions, and international investigations into freedom of the press and human rights violations. And that is all for today. The Italian Network Almanac returns tomorrow.
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3: Today is Friday, October 2nd. The sun rises in Vienna at 6:54 a.m. and sets at 6:34 p.m. In Canberra, sunrise at 5:40 a.m. and sunset at 6:07 p.m. Among the events from the past that took place on this day, we remember that in 1835, Texan forces engaged Mexican troops at the Battle of Gonzales, marking the official opening engagement of the Texas Revolution. Fought over a brass cannon that local settlers refused to surrender, the skirmish coined the famous slogan "Come and take it," and initiated the conflict that led to Texas's independence. In 1935, Italian military forces invaded Ethiopia without a formal declaration of war, launching the Second Italo-Ethiopian War. Ordered by dictator Benito Mussolini, the invasion defied the League of Nations, exposed the international organization's inability to prevent aggressive warfare, and deepened fascist alignments prior to World War II. In 1950, Charles M. Schulz published the very first Peanuts comic strip in 7 American newspapers, introducing iconic characters Charlie Brown, Snoopy, and Shermie. Over 5 decades of daily syndication, the strip became a global cultural phenomenon, celebrated for its philosophical humor and social commentary. In 1968, Mexican military and security forces opened fire on a peaceful demonstration of student protesters in the Tlatelolco area of Mexico City, 10 days before the opening of the Summer Olympic Games. The Tlatelolco massacre resulted in hundreds of casualties, marking a tragic watershed moment in modern Mexican political history. In 2018, Saudi journalist and Washington Post columnist Jamal Khashoggi was assassinated inside the Saudi consulate in Istanbul, Turkey, by agents of the Saudi government. The high-profile assassination triggered widespread global outrage, severe diplomatic tensions, and international investigations into freedom of the press and human rights violations. And that is all for today. The Italian Network Almanac returns tomorrow.
4: 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Tutta l'energia italiana. One incredible mix.

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2: Gruppo Next. 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Gruppo Next. 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
5: Today is Friday, October 2nd. The sun rises in Vienna at 6:54 a.m. and sets at 6:34 p.m. In Canberra, sunrise at 5:40 a.m. and sunset at 6:07 p.m. Among the events from the past that took place on this day, we remember that in 1835, Texan forces engaged Mexican troops at the Battle of Gonzales, marking the official opening engagement of the Texas Revolution. Fought over a brass cannon that local settlers refused to surrender, the skirmish coined the famous slogan "Come and take it," and initiated the conflict that led to Texas's independence. In 1935, Italian military forces invaded Ethiopia without a formal declaration of war, launching the Second Italo-Ethiopian War. Ordered by dictator Benito Mussolini, the invasion defied the League of Nations, exposed the international organization's inability to prevent aggressive warfare, and deepened fascist alignments prior to World War II. In 1950, Charles M. Schulz published the very first Peanuts comic strip in 7 American newspapers, introducing iconic characters Charlie Brown, Snoopy, and Shermie. Over 5 decades of daily syndication, the strip became a global cultural phenomenon, celebrated for its philosophical humor and social commentary. In 1968, Mexican military and security forces opened fire on a peaceful demonstration of student protesters in the Tlatelolco area of Mexico City, 10 days before the opening of the Summer Olympic Games. The Tlatelolco massacre resulted in hundreds of casualties, marking a tragic watershed moment in modern Mexican political history. In 2018, Saudi journalist and Washington Post columnist Jamal Khashoggi was assassinated inside the Saudi consulate in Istanbul, Turkey, by agents of the Saudi government. The high-profile assassination triggered widespread global outrage, severe diplomatic tensions, and international investigations into freedom of the press and human rights violations. And that is all for today. The Italian Network Almanac returns tomorrow.
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3: Today is Friday, October 2nd. The sun rises in Vienna at 6:54 a.m. and sets at 6:34 p.m. In Canberra, sunrise at 5:40 a.m. and sunset at 6:07 p.m. Among the events from the past that took place on this day, we remember that in 1835, Texan forces engaged Mexican troops at the Battle of Gonzales, marking the official opening engagement of the Texas Revolution. Fought over a brass cannon that local settlers refused to surrender, the skirmish coined the famous slogan "Come and take it," and initiated the conflict that led to Texas's independence. In 1935, Italian military forces invaded Ethiopia without a formal declaration of war, launching the Second Italo-Ethiopian War. Ordered by dictator Benito Mussolini, the invasion defied the League of Nations, exposed the international organization's inability to prevent aggressive warfare, and deepened fascist alignments prior to World War II. In 1950, Charles M. Schulz published the very first Peanuts comic strip in 7 American newspapers, introducing iconic characters Charlie Brown, Snoopy, and Shermie. Over 5 decades of daily syndication, the strip became a global cultural phenomenon, celebrated for its philosophical humor and social commentary. In 1968, Mexican military and security forces opened fire on a peaceful demonstration of student protesters in the Tlatelolco area of Mexico City, 10 days before the opening of the Summer Olympic Games. The Tlatelolco massacre resulted in hundreds of casualties, marking a tragic watershed moment in modern Mexican political history. In 2018, Saudi journalist and Washington Post columnist Jamal Khashoggi was assassinated inside the Saudi consulate in Istanbul, Turkey, by agents of the Saudi government. The high-profile assassination triggered widespread global outrage, severe diplomatic tensions, and international investigations into freedom of the press and human rights violations. And that is all for today. The Italian Network Almanac returns tomorrow.
4: 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One incredible mix. 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

In your headphones while you run. On the streets when you're coming home late. 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
2: 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Gruppo Next. 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
5: Today is Friday, October 2nd. The sun rises in Vienna at 6:54 a.m. and sets at 6:34 p.m. In Canberra, sunrise at 5:40 a.m. and sunset at 6:07 p.m. Among the events from the past that took place on this day, we remember that in 1835, Texan forces engaged Mexican troops at the Battle of Gonzales, marking the official opening engagement of the Texas Revolution. Fought over a brass cannon that local settlers refused to surrender, the skirmish coined the famous slogan "Come and take it," and initiated the conflict that led to Texas's independence. In 1935, Italian military forces invaded Ethiopia without a formal declaration of war, launching the Second Italo-Ethiopian War. Ordered by dictator Benito Mussolini, the invasion defied the League of Nations, exposed the international organization's inability to prevent aggressive warfare, and deepened fascist alignments prior to World War II. In 1950, Charles M. Schulz published the very first Peanuts comic strip in 7 American newspapers, introducing iconic characters Charlie Brown, Snoopy, and Shermie. Over 5 decades of daily syndication, the strip became a global cultural phenomenon, celebrated for its philosophical humor and social commentary. In 1968, Mexican military and security forces opened fire on a peaceful demonstration of student protesters in the Tlatelolco area of Mexico City, 10 days before the opening of the Summer Olympic Games. The Tlatelolco massacre resulted in hundreds of casualties, marking a tragic watershed moment in modern Mexican political history. In 2018, Saudi journalist and Washington Post columnist Jamal Khashoggi was assassinated inside the Saudi consulate in Istanbul, Turkey, by agents of the Saudi government. The high-profile assassination triggered widespread global outrage, severe diplomatic tensions, and international investigations into freedom of the press and human rights violations. And that is all for today. The Italian Network Almanac returns tomorrow.
6: 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Tutta l'energia italiana. 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

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You move with style, you hit with attitude. 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

0: Weekend mornings just got a whole lot faster. Wake up, lace up, and let the beats push you forward with Runbeat, your ultimate soundtrack to hit the ground running. Every Saturday and Sunday from 7 to 9 a.m., non-stop dance energy to fuel your pace and fire up your weekend. Whether you're chasing miles or just chasing the vibe, Runbeat is your power-up. 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

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Life is too short to play it safe. 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And dream with your ears open. Cause when the beat hits, even your problems start dancing. 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

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Gonna take for a ride on a big jet plane.

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0: 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Stay with us and keep dancing, because on Radio Italia Network, the energy that accompanies you everywhere. 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

0: You know what? 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

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You will not be able to lose yourself on TikTok and catch highlights from the war on your feed, because the revolution will not be on social media. The revolution will not be on social, not be on social, not be on social, not be on social, not be on social, not be on social, not be on social, not be on social, not be on social, not be on social, not be on social, not be on social. The revolution will not be on social media.